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2: I could stay awake just to hear.

fucked up, that ain't no sense. And they tell your friends and they hold your hands. Baby, never mind. 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